sounds so cruel. Sitting and sipping whiskey like my granddad did, trying to light the life that my granddad lived. 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Sip brandy like my grandma do, trying to light the life that my nan told true. Cause if I ran from you, she'd hold my hands until my hands turned blue.

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The darkest parts of the ocean. Deep waters in motion. The tide was coming in heavy. I always knew I was chosen to handle.

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She probably got the most troubles that she'll never disclose. Dealing with the dark by taking the white to the nose. Poker face in action, continuing with the

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Feels like your light has been stolen. Can't recognize you were golden and you don't see that you're loved. Smoking weed on your bonds, isolating yourself. Am I even enough? Then you question yourself. Man, this week has been tough. Been saying that for a year. How do I disappear? Can I hide from my fears? Sometimes a feather can feel like a stone. When you're so weak, you can feel that shit in your bones. She was lonely.

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You are a beacon of light, you are determined to fly. You have a journal inside, you have the power to write. You have the opportunity every day to decide, choose love. It might just blossom into a new love, but whatever happens, just know that you've won.

You limits, you had no choice but to accept. Forced into work to contribute to the profit of Britain. That sneeze will be blessed, but a coffin will kill him. Mr. Armageddon City, this shit might damage your soul. They won't take the weight off you when you can't manage the load. Like they're just waiting to hear a fucking crack in your bones. Generational trauma you've had to deal with alone. No father, how do you become a man on your own? Did the best that you could with the tools you alone. Didn't know how to break the mold and now you're raising a clone. Gives me comfort to believe you want the best for your seed. Wishful thinking if the intentions don't align with the deed. And if what you hear contradicts what you read, war ready, but travel to this country for peace. Crabs in a barrel, your neighbor feeling the same shit. But he might screw you if someone offers a payslip. No one ever told you your mind is not to be played with. No one ever taught you about moderation and patience. Under all the eyes and the pressure and the scrutiny, why is mental health a taboo in the black community?

is a tragedy, to live your life in a state of confusion and agony. Promises you made reflect the promises they gave you, and all these harsh experiences don't reflect your age. No family to save you, no friends to aid you. Can't even speak English, so there's no one to explain to, only God to pray to. They denied you of your hope, but you found a way through. That's a breakthrough. 21, landed in London with hardly any funds. 27, trying to get back to being 21, cause nothing's changed. Still no money, but more things to pay for. So the blood pressure rises slowly by the day. Work two jobs just so rice is on the children's plate. Landlord tells you this is the last time you can be late. Health issues that you try to suppress, but all your health issues are derived from stress.

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Gave your life to others, you didn't invest in yours. A broken soul, selected for. God's plan, everything will be what it's meant to when it's

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0: No.
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0: Yeah. 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But now I'm a man, way past 21. You got to believe me, baby, I have lots of fun. I'm a man.
1: Yeah.
0: I spell M.
1: Woo.
0: A child. N. That rather than man. No B.
1: No.
0: Oh, child. Why? That mean manish boy. A man.
1: Yeah.
0: I'm a natural born lover's man. I'm a man.
1: Yeah.
0: I'm a rolling stone. I'm a man.
1: Yahoo.
0: I'm a hoochie coochie man. Sitting on the outside, just me and my mate. I know I made the moon, honey. Come out 2 hours late. Wasn't that a man?
1: Yeah.
0: I spell M.
1: Woo!
0: A child. N. That rather than man. No B.
1: No.
0: Oh, child. Why? That mean manish boy. Man.
1: Yeah!
0: I'm a natural born lover's man. I'm a man.
1: Yeah.
0: I'm a rolling stone. I'm a man.
1: Yeah.
0: I'm a hoochie coochie man. Oh yeah. Oh yeah. The line I shoot, it would never miss. When I made love to a woman, she can't resist. I think I go down to old Kansas, dude. I'm gonna bring back the second cousin, a little Johnny Conqueror.

0: Fighting in this time. Yeah. Ain't that a man? Yeah. I spelled him. Woo. A N. Rather than man. No B.
1: No.
0: Oh, child. Why? That means manish boy. I'm a man.
1: Yeah.
0: I'm a natural born lover's man. I'm a man.
1: Yeah.
0: I'm a rolling stone. I'm a man child.
1: Wow.
0: I'm a hoochie coochie baby.

0: Machines
1: should work.
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1: Machines
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1: People should think.
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5: The Fantastic Planet.

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0: Yeah. 'Cause if she flagged my train, I'm gonna let her ride.

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0: 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Welcome to my world, nigga. It's VIP, and the bitches in the bug for free. 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

0: hoes on me. And everything is VIP, and that's on DPG. I make it convenient, just like a liquor store. 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
1: welcome to my world, nigga, where it's VIP.

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0: was green, and we proud to be black. 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Providing opportunity in the community, trying to spread a little unity between you and me. 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Ain't too many places that you know about, so everybody in the world, welcome to the motherfucking doghouse.
1: Welcome to my world, nigga, where it's VIP and the bitches in the pool for free. 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

0: Just what is it that you want to do?
1: Well, we want to be free. We want to be free to do what we want to do. And we want to get loaded. And we want to have a good time. And that's what we're going to do.
2: Well, wait, baby, let's go.
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